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0: 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Again, that's Mass Sierra 764-32087.

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0: 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Is it Alpha Tower 1 or Pacific Tower 1? 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
0: We are from Denny's. That's right, 710, we'll get to 168. 710, we'll get to 168. It's a unidentified vehicle running the lot.
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0: 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I'll be clear.
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2: Receive. If he's at home, speak with the phone number. And come see what's going on. I don't see him around.Go to work school with us at this point. No, for just an oversight.
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0: 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Everything's all set.
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0: 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First name Nathan Cummins, spelling DOB of 02-07-03. Same last name as you mentioned earlier.
1: Thank you.

0: Thank you, Robert. Thank you.
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0: I'm not finding an old one with the name Aiden Dennett.
1: Making November pass from table until pass from November.
2: Control, it's going to be 0-6229-7675.
0: Thank you.
1: Thanks, Jeff.

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0: baby for fucking 12. Motor vehicle stop, King Street by Peck Street with Mass, Victor Echo, Alpha Bravo, 30, Mass, VEAB, 30.
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0: 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It's a disabled veterans plate.
1: Thank you. What number, Wash?
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1: 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He's just waiting for a ride in the license operator.
0: Appreciate it.

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Angel? 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
0: The 6480 is East Independence Way. Got a caller from apartment 229. Steve, he woke up to his car alarm going off. The 2023 Jeep Gladiator. Still trying to get the rich. Steve, he did see it driving away while the alarm was going off. Doesn't believe it was stowed.
2: Where is Steve?

control of the units. Barney's not sure if he's up to date on payments. We don't have anything in the email.

0: case this happened about 15 minutes ago. Reg is going to be 3 Papa X-Ray Sierra 27. That's 3 TXS 27 on a white Jeep Gladiator.
1: Roger.

0: 24 Control, this is a stolen motor vehicle.
1: Explain your reporting. Again, he stated he woke up to the car alarm going off and then saw it driving off. We don't have anything in the email, any repos or anything.
0: Everything.

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Can you check in-house and see if we have any relatives of this party or any recent calls involving him that could be a family member that took his vehicle?

0: you for your control.
1: Control one.
0: I'm not sure the name of the company, but I believe it's a company out of Walpole. They've done this in the past where they've repossessed a vehicle but failed to email. Can you just check over them?
1: Affirmative. 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I will check in with the company that usually does it.
2: Research.

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1: Go.
0: It's going to be a repo. 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
1: Hey, from Jamie.

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1: 64 to control. 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Can you call the RP? I'm speaking with the repo guy now. Can you just ask him if he'd like to have us meet him down there and give the repo company the key, and if there's anything he wants to get out of the vehicle? Receive. Sixty-four. I just sent that to you.

0: 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He said he is going to take you guys there, pot, pets, in about 4 or 5 minutes.
1: 4 or 5, you said?
0: Correct, 4 or 5 minutes.

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1: Control.
0: Unit's going to be clear up there. The reporting party is just going to get some of his items out the vehicle, and he's going to be turning over his keys to the repo company.

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0: 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I was responding to 254 Daniel Street for a pregnant female, 36 and a half weeks, bleeding.
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1: Well, responding to 54 Daniel Street, 39-year-old female, 36 and a half weeks pregnant, vaginal bleeding. 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
1: Clay Center, Daniel. We can take off on Village.
0: Everyone responding, 19 Hawthorne Village, Apartment D. Medical on attack activation for 95-year-old female, fell and touched her back. Briggs, Franklin Fire 2, Rescue 1.

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1: AT responding, 19 Hawthorne Village, Apartment D, medical lines activation for 95-year-old female, fell on her back. Door's gonna be locked, RP states one of the neighbors is gonna have a key for her door.

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1: 谢。Did you get addressed to the neighbor?
0: She said that she did not remember which neighbor has the

0: Franklin Star Engine 1.
1: Franklin Engine 1.
0: Are you in contact with the homeowner?
1: Negative, I was called in by the medical alarm tag company.

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1: We got the key. You make a note that's the 19C. We're excited. That's the mission.
2: Repeat 19C.

0: Franklin, fire engine one.
1: Yes, fire engine one.
0: 8-2 is going to be obtaining a refusal. Engine one clearing center.
1: 8-2 is getting a refusal. Engine one, you're clear returning.

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Thanks, sir. Yes, I need you. 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

Fence alarm, telling chief, power one, engine one, rescue one, A2, 100 Panther Way, the home bus company, the central station fire alarm. There's a fire, fire ship alarm, telling one, tower one, engine one, rescue one, A2, 100 Panther Way, the home bus cell, the central station fire alarm.

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1: I'll be off 100 Tampa Way, Lodge Commercial Building. Reporting body stating that it's not food on the show. We'll be investigating further.
0: Lodge Commercial Building, what is it saying? 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

0: 2.11.
1: Come in, please.
0: Yes, I can.
1: Confirming. Smoke detector activated from burnt toast. You can cancel our responding apparatus. Second one, myself will be here.
0: Confirmed activation from burnt toast. Cancel all other apparatus. Between engine one, can handle. Friendly fire, all responding apparatus to cancel.
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0: Eagle Fire Medical Ship Farm, A1 Engine 1, 19 Hawthorne Village, Unit D, to the back, same. That's Eagle Fire Ship Alarm, 19 Hawthorne Village, Unit D, to the back, same.
1: First plane as I come back, active on a black Jeep Cherokee to a expired Sarah Renee Ramsdale of Short Street in Franklin. Second route is going to be active on a white Ford to a Andrea McKenna, also on a Summer Street in Franklin, active both no wants, no bob.
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0: Triangle Fire, what route?
1: 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RP fell earlier last night.

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0: 7 miles. 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
1: That's number I am.
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0: 130 Blackstone Street, the Bellingham Middle School, Reaper Section 12, 13-year-old female.
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1: I'm flipping over.

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Answer A1. We've been canceled by Bellingham. We're remaining in tower here. A1, you've been canceled, remaining on the air.

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1: A2's responding.
0: He responds to 648 Old West Central Street, ASC urgent care, room 4. 20-month-old male with shortness of breath and wheezing.

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1: When you're responding to 648 Old West Central Street, that's the urgent care room for 20 months old male with shortness of breath and wheezing. No relief from the nebulizer.
0: I am described as a tall, thin, black male. Joel tends to frequent Walpole, Norfolk, Boxville, and Franklin. Joel is homeless and typically calm and cooperative. Brooklyn District Court has issued a Section 35, which expires 5/15/2026 at 16:30 hours. If located, stop hold, contact Foxborough. 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

0: Thank you.
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0: Off at Milford, heading 7.6 miles.
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1: Move up.
0: 100 Woods Way, by the dumpsters, I'll be reporting a black Ford SUV missing a tire parked over there. The age vehicle fleet is not in their system. Fleet is 2 Lima Kilo Foxtrot 23, 2 LKF 23. 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
1: 7-4 Control, we're on scene. You can clear all units. Regular business going on. No panic alarm.
0: Crazy.

0: Sounds going on with you. 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
2: Great. You know, just be advised, the RC is going to be at 50 Woodview Way, and we'd love to see an officer when you guys are ready.

0: Exacto.
1: Control.
0: Yes, clear. 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
1: Great.
0: 7-6 of Franklin Control.
1: Franklin Control.
0: I'll be on 291 Washington Street.

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0: 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If you could just attach the OLN I put in the CAD and assignment case number, please.
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You need to be cleared from Walgreens. We are unable to find that vehicle. 3-2-0.

0: No, I'm not trying to control. Find the control. Can you run Maslow on 0387981701? Again, Mass. 387981701 should come back to Richard McDonald, and if you can confirm WMS.
1: Crazy. One more time with that. Hold on.
0: Mass, 387981701. Again, Mass. That's 387981701.
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0: 10-1, you're assigned to 2 Master Drive, handle behavioral health, 55-year-old female, general weakness and not feeling well. She'll be located on the second floor in the women's bathroom.
1: Franklin Central to Oscar, 85.
2: 85.
1: Okay, phone call only. Party from Bellingham reports at 648 Old West Central Street, the Sage Salon. She had to put a credit card down for a down payment for a hair appointment. Appointment has been canceled, yet they charged her $84. She was going to speak to an officer.
0: That's not feeling well. She'll be located on the second floor in the women's bathroom.

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1: No problem.
2: Is your one clear?
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0: Yeah, I'm with you. Perfect.

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I'd like to speak to Officer.

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1: The number party involved is going to be 9889-5348. That's 9889-5348 to come back to 4 Daniels Lane, apartment 424.
2: Please,

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1: 哎，

0: 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Oscar. 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
0: King Street at Amelio Drive. The Silver GMC Yukon Mount Wedge. Juliet Alpha Mike 4. JAM 4. Missing 2 tires. Aki reporting just camera footage.
1: Vehicle has been left in the vehicle. Vehicle has been left since 9 a.m. this morning. 7-6-6. 8-6-7. 9-1-5-6-4. King Street by Forest. I can have that one.
0: I see 91, you're gonna respond to that call.
2: Yeah,
0: 8-6, you can just run.
1: You're very welcome.

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0: 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You can show me going out on 6 here.
1: Thank you.
0: No, you're on Frank Control.
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0: Is there any contact information for the registered owner of this vehicle?
1: Thank you, John. Stand by.
0: Frank, if I anyone has it, we're not by
2: here. A1, 19 Cessna Street, the 30-year-old female. She slipped, hit her head when she was falling. No bleeding.

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1: No.
0: Please contact with Agent. He's going to be Bluetooth powered. 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
1: 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Answering is A1. 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

Forsyth. 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That 67 o'clock wrap call did not come over the VTOL and it was at very low audible on the radio. Did you not hear me or did you not hear the automated dispatch? Well, or received. It's going to be Rescue 1 responding 67 Crocker Ave for a citizen assist.

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1: Rescue one, heavy responding, 67 Crocker Ave. Gonna be a citizen assist. 82-year-old male was sent home from the hospital with a medical device. Needs help setting it up.

0: Alpha Fire Medical System Arm for both stations, and in 1 Ambulance 2, 1 Independence Way for the stroke. That's Franklin Fire Medical System Arm for both stations, Engine 1, Ambulance 2, 1 Independence Way, Union Place Apartments. It's going to be apartment 101 for a stroke.
1: Franklin Fire A2, though.
0: A2, have you on responding 1 Independence Way, apartment 101 Union Place. RP's reported they're lightheaded and a tingling sensation on their left side.

0: Engine 1 is on.
1: Engine 1 also have you responding, 1 Independence Way, Union Place, apartment 101. It's going to be for a 57-year-old female, complaining of tingling sensation on left side, inner hand, and shortness of breath.

0: control to the north and west side. North and west car, 22 Wood Haven Drive. Calls reporting a mail party going door to door. Travel the white male in his 20s, wearing a gray jacket, neutral colored pants, a baseball cap, and curly hair. RP found it suspicious that he was going door to door. He was last seen walking on Crystal Drive towards Dina Drive.
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0: inconvenient. 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
1: have you on responding, 831 West Central Street, Next Generation Child Care. 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There is a fire alarm out in front, fire hydrant out in front of 836.

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1: 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Nothing showing. I'll come in.
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1: Answering, command.
0: Panels indicating zone 1 smoke detector activation. We'll be investigating further.
1: Panel indicating zone 1 smoke detector activation. You'll be investigating.

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0: 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Just hold Rescue 1 and myself, and you can return all of us.

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1: 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Just stand by for a minute, I think I can get this. Roger.

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0: 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Command terminated.
1: Set, reset. 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
0: Morning, this is I'm bringing in by the Best Western Rhode Island, 2 Charlie November 141. 2CN 141, Rhode Island.
1: Okay.
0: 6-6-7-4.
1: Hello.
0: Hello.I'm available for the next hour. I'll let you know about that.

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1: 5-6 to control. I'm riding two-man car with 6-7.
0: Thank you.

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1: 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Hello.
0: Motor vehicle Southwest Central at School Street with the motorcycle.
1: Okay,
0: Central.
1: Okay,
0: thank you. Motor vehicle Southwest Central at School Street with the motorcycle. We'll get you a plate in a second.
1: Thank you.

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1: Engine 1 have you on responding 130 Chestnut Street. That's going to be room 109A at the Franklin Health and Rehab Center for a 77-year-old male vomiting blood.

0: Open fire, you're one's responding.
1: And have you responding, that's going to be 130 Chestnut Street, Franklin Health and Rehab, room 109A for the 77-year-old male throwing up blood.

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0: A1 also have you on scene.

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1: Thank you.
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0: control to 6776.
1: 67. 76.
0: Over to go at Pleasure Street. I was playing female, going door to door, trying to sell home services, dating one was on a scooter. Both males were wearing black jackets that had no logos. RK found it suspicious, but they didn't disclose the company they worked for. They also stated that the two male parties moved into the Dover Temple neighborhood recently.
1: 76 well said. 76.
2: Control, how's that? 6-6 to control. Drive. Control. Clearing the bail, I'll take care of that. 6-7, you can just arrive, thank you, sir. 2. 6-7,
0: control, how's that?

0: from St. Charles Education today. The poem stated that it originated on Crystal Drive, and it was a way to go over circle, something they same filters from earlier.
1: Did you use the same idea or something?
0: Four different repeats.

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2: 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More vehicle stop by the high school baseball fields, Mass 5, Hotel Victor, Mike 43, 5 HVM 43.
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0: 郑超公司三零三一三。
1: 这股票吗？这样子。
0: So this 20 old
1: officer, I'm going to see, but he is telling him that there's a man in the back. He's trying to be a graphic of the staff, trying to raise his voice.
0: I'm on the description of the
1: fine vote. 6 7 7 7 7 7 7 7 7 7 7 7 7 7 7 7 7 7 7 7 7 7 7 7 7 7 7 7 7 7 7 7 7 7 7 7 7 7 7 7 7 7 7 7 7 7 7 7 7 7 7 7 7 7 7 7 7 7 7 7 7 7 7 7 7 7 7 7 7 7 7 7 7 7 7 7 7 7 7 7 7 7 7 7 7 7 7 7 7 7 7 7 7 7 7 7 7 7 7 7 7 7 7 7 7 7 7 7 7 7 7 7 7 7 7 7 7 7 7 7 7 7 7 7 7 7 7 7 7 7 7 7 7 7 7 7 7 7 7 7 7 7 7 7 7 7 7 7 7 7 7 7 7

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0: 60-something.
1: Okay.
0: Okay. Spoke with the receptionist. They were having an issue with a patient who's in there getting an x-ray right now. So I'm calling for now. They asked just that we stand by for a few minutes. You should be wrapping up. 76 will be clear. I'll just be on for a few moments.
1: Thank you.

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6-8-6-8-6-8-6-8-6-8-6-8-6-8-6-8-6-8-6-8-6-8-6-8-6-8-6-8-6-8-6-8-6-8-6-8-6-8-6-8-6-8-6-8-6-8-6-8-6-8-6-8-6-8-6-8-6-8-6-8-6-8-6-8-6-8-6-8-6-8-6-8-6-8-6-8-6-8-6-8-6-8-6-8-6-8-6-8-6-8-6-8-6-8-6-8-6-8-6-8-6-8-6-8-6-8-6-8-6-8-6-8-6-8-6-8-6-8-6-8-6-8-6-8-6-8-6-8-6-8-6-8-6-8-6-8-6-8-6-8-6-8-6-8-6-8-6-8-6-8-6-8-6-8-6-8-6-8-6-8-6-8-6-8-6-8-6-8-6-8-6-8-6-8-6-8-6-8-6-8-6-8-6-8-6-8-6-8-6- 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
1: He receives, the company's EcoShield. He's been advised proper soliciting process. I'll be clear.
0: Thank you.
2: 56, Franco Control.
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1: Thank you.

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0: 谢谢大家。

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0: You can show all your female half is packed full of her belongings and you're leaving for the night. Could you attach mass 4 Golf Tango Romeo 31 or GTR 31?
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0: 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And using our call from our authority, since around 11:30 this morning, say black 2015 Jeep Grand Cherokee that we just bought yesterday, sending out search 3 at Tango, Echo Tango 48, unknown direction.
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0: control the system.
1: Yes, yes.
0: 67. Hey, this is Nick and Lane. I'm reporting there's a male party going door to door trying to sell pest control. I think this is suspicious, but he didn't mention what company it works for.
1: Yeah.
0: And gave him a different car for ID. It's going to be a white male with a black jacket, wearing gray long sleeves and blue jeans. So I'm going to use a gray Honda with four plates parked at the corner of Oak Tree and Maple Tree.
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0: Idaho Alpha Delta 01-6896 Whiskey AD 01-6896 W Idaho. Run that all around, please. His manager's just dropped him off. I'm having him give him a call. I'll have a conversation with the manager.
1: Thank you.
0: Idaho.
1: Thank you. Thank you.